0: say so. It's Dan and Shay. This is Country Nights Live. 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
1: I've been coming here for a long time. 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
1: Luke Bryan's Crash My Playa is headed back to Cancun for its 12th year, and the lineup is absolutely stacked. Thomas Rhett, Hardy, Brothers Osborne, Brett Young, and Gavin Adcock will all join Luke for 4 days of sun, sand, and country music, January 13th through 16th. Fans get the full, all-inclusive experience, pool parties, late-night shows, and activities with the artists. And one of the biggest stories this week that everyone's talking about, Jelly Roll quietly filed for divorce from Bunny XO back on May 18th after nearly 10 years of marriage. A source says it's a mutual decision and a private family matter. The two married in 2016 and have been open about the ups and downs in their relationship. Jelly is currently out on tour performing with Post Malone. And Kenny Chesney is getting a major honor, a career-spanning exhibit at the Country Music Hall of Fame and Museum. Kenny Chesney, Living in Fast Forward, opens July 23rd, showcasing everything from his early college days guitar to his Gibbs High School football jersey. That's your Country Nights Live news update. I'm Bev Rainey.
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0: Morgan Wallen's Don't We, Country Nights Live with Keith Urban up next. He's got his new Yacht Rock album, Flow State, out right now. Here he is talking a little about from the transition back in the day from a van to a tour bus.
1: I do have a nice bus, yes, and it's not lost on me either. 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I used to be in a van drawing straws to see who got the bench seat in the back because it meant you could sleep. 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
27: A Better Life with Dr. Sanjay Gupta.
28: Eating a healthy diet is not only good for you physically, it can also keep your brain sharp as you age. According to a new study out of China, people who most closely followed the MIND diet slowed aging in key structures inside their brains by more than 2 years. The MIND diet is a combination of the Mediterranean diet, which we talk a lot about, and the DASH diet, which stands for Dietary Approaches to Stop Hypertension. All three of these diets are similar. but the MIND diet puts more of an emphasis on berries, beans, leafy green vegetables, fish, poultry, whole grains, olive oil, and nuts. You're not going to eat foods with a lot of saturated fat. We're talking cheese, butter, red meat, or anything fried. You really don't have to eat like this 100% of the time. That's the key. Just do the best that you can. I'm Dr. Sanjay Gupta, helping you live a better life.
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0: Zagtop South of Sanity on Country Nights Live. Sam Hunt up next by request. 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
2: A Better Life with Dr. Sanjay Gupta.
3: Recent survey conducted by Common Sense Media found one-third of teenagers prefer AI companions over humans for serious conversations. There's a term for that, social offloading. And experts we talked to warned that this habit could be stunting emotional growth, leaving an already isolated generation who came of age during the pandemic even less prepared for the messiness of human interaction. Sure, AI can help you polish whatever it is you're looking to say, but that's not very human, right? It's the messiness that makes our interactions with each other so real. It's also what makes them so validating, help us to develop our confidence, our voice, our deep bonds with each other. Psychiatrists we talked to encouraged turning to family or friends when you're struggling to express yourself. They are keen to help. I'm Dr. Sanjay Gupta, helping you live a better life.
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0: Anonymous One, welcome to the show. Dumb rules we have at our job. Is this a current or past job, Anonymous?
1: This is a current career.
0: Got it.
1: Okay, so teaching.
0: It's interesting because you're the first. There's another Anonymous on hold, and they're also a teacher. So Anonymous teacher number one, hit me with this rule.
1: I think it is stupid that teachers cannot wear jeans, but one day, or if you pay at the beginning of the year, to be able to have that privilege to wear them one extra day.
0: I don't understand. Y'all can't wear jeans,
2: what?
0: But one day a year you can, but
1: most
0: you have to pay?
1: Schools, yes. So most schools only allow you, if they even allow you, most schools don't even do it no more. Usually you get a Friday or a Wednesday, you can wear a pair of jeans. But there are other schools that allow you for a fundraising at the

0: Dallas are back. But they really didn't go anywhere. Kicks 106. Kincaid and Dallas. Mornings.
1: Is it wrong to say that for Father's Day, I don't want anything. I have everything I need. Like, I'm just happy. Everybody's cool. My family. There are no issues right now. Knock on table. And no, I'm good. Yeah. So the company of my family is nice.
2: How about a peach pass?
1: Was that being offered?
2: Because I don't know. I mean, not for me.
1: No. Oh, I knew that. No, I didn't mean you. I'm just saying at home. Like, you know. Wow. Just, yeah. I thought that was a standing, you know, not an offer, but a standing yes, please. You know, like a standing request. Yes.
3: Mm-hmm. Yes.
1: Yeah, I would like that. Okay, take it back. If there's one thing I want on Sunday, that would be it. But every year we see this, and every year we start getting messages. By the way, you can text in who got left out as we go through the list. You're going to get angry. Apparently, the yearly list of the best TV dads is out, and people always get mad because they forget somebody that you love from TV that wasn't mentioned. I'll go through it. I think number 10 should have been bumped up to number 3. Phil Dunphy from Modern Family. I thought he was a good TV dad.
4: Yeah, he was funny.
1: This is a classic from a long, long time ago. Mike Brady of the Brady Bunch.
2: Yes.
1: Homer Simpson from The Simpsons. This one, I don't even remember.
2: What?
1: 7?
2: I love him.
1: I didn't watch a lot of the Munsters on Nick at Night.
4: Oh, yeah.
1: Yeah, but Herman Munster from the Munsters.
2: Lily.
4: Wow.
1: Okay, is it sad that I remember that the actor's name is Fred Gwynne?
2: Yes.
1: And you do a really good job.
2: He was also the guy, he was the caretaker in Pet Sematary.
1: And he was also the judge on the Two Youths movie.
2: My Cousin Vinny.
1: Yes, thank you. The Two Youths movie. Danny Tanner on Full House.
4: Yeah.
1: Talk about best TV dads. Dan Connor on Roseanne at number 5. I think if you're going to battle a TV dads, Danny Tanner beats Dan Connor.
2: I think so too. I don't agree with that one at all.
1: Carl Winslow, the dad on Family Matters.
2: I love him.
1: I do, but not above Danny Tanner.
2: Oh, I love him above Danny Tanner.
1: Number 2. And I'm sorry, the show used to come on. This is how you knew that the game shows were over. Andy Griffith Show, Andy Taylor, number 2.
2: You forgot number 3.
1: Okay. Thank you. Bob Belcher of Bob's Burgers. I've never really watched that show.
2: I don't know that daddy.
1: Sorry.
4: He's funny.
1: Save that, Dallas. And number 1, Al Bundy from Married with Children. Okay. Number 1.
2: Horrible father.
4: I've never watched Married with Children, so I can't comment.
1: Yeah.
2: I never thought that. I hated that show.
1: If you're going to put Al Bundy on that list, why was Walter White not included from Breaking Bad?
2: Exactly.
4: Where's Billy Ray Cyrus from Hannah Montana?
1: Right?
4: Sweet niblets. Come on.
1: Marcus.
2: Save Marcus.
1: I need that turned around in 8 seconds. Please. I need that immediately.
4: That was his saying.
2: Sweet niblets. Come on.
1: I need that.
2: You got to have the come on with it, though.
1: I need that. Who got left out? Please send us a text if you think anybody got left out.
2: Oh.
1: So, okay. Yeah, that's one. Dallas, anybody else get left out? When you think of classic TV dads.
2: I just can't think of anybody that.
1: I mean, if you're going to include the Munsters and you're going to include the Brady Bunch, why? You know, I know that she was his adopted daughter, but why did Captain Steubing from The Love Boat get left out?
2: Oh, she was adopted.
1: Yeah,
2: I didn't know that.
1: Yeah, she was not his daughter.
2: I didn't know she was adopted.
1: Apparently, it was a friend of his who had passed away and said, "You've got to take care of my daughter." And then she ended up working on The Love Boat. So it's like, work for me.
2: Marcus, what are you doing in here? You need to be getting sweet niblets.
1: Yeah, please go. We need you to pull sweet niblets. Go back. Marcus walked in the studio. Okay, we're going to take a break. Marcus, you go back. I need that by the time
4: we
1: get back,
4: please.
1: Did
4: you guys not watch Hannah Montana? That's what they said. That was his line to everything.
1: I did, but
4: sweet
1: I don't know
4: niblets.
1: How I missed that.
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8: A better
3: better life with Dr. Sanjay Gupta.
8: Heart disease is still the leading cause of death here in the United States and around the world. But what if there was something you could do earlier in life to reduce the odds of becoming a statistic? Well, here in the United States, tens of millions of adults already take a statin to lower their cholesterol. But new guidance put out by the American College of Cardiology and the American Heart Association now emphasize that treating high cholesterol sooner could significantly reduce a person's lifetime risk of heart attack or stroke. How early are we talking? In your 30s, believe it or not. Of course, you need to talk to your doctor about whether statins are right for you, but you should know that the evidence is really starting to stack up that shows the earlier you get a jump on reducing lifelong exposure to plaque-causing lipids and lipoproteins, the better the odds are going to be for you. Make sure you get your cholesterol checked. That's the first step. I'm Dr. Sanjay Gupta, helping you live a better life.
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3: Jessica, what was it you learned as an adult?
4: I have two things, one through my husband and one through me.
3: Let's hear.
4: Quick. But my husband was a grown man when he realized that the Mormon Tabernacle Choir was actually comprised of Mormons.
3: Yep. Yep, they're Mormons.
4: What did he think? I don't have any idea.
3: He was like, one day, he's like, oh, they're Mormons.
4: He was like, I don't know.
3: Okay. What's the second one? Is this yours, the second one?
4: Mine is not any better. Mine was, I was a grown woman when I realized that the Great Lakes are called great because they're larger than others.
3: Yes. Yes, they are.
4: They were lovely.
3: You thought they were lovely. Like somebody said they're great and it just stuck. Thank you. Those honestly make a lot of sense. Yeah. Thank you very much. Welcome, Chip. As an adult, Chip, turn your radio down. Chip, what was it you realized, buddy?
5: All right. I'm not sure if it's true or not, but the Little Caesars character on the Little Caesars commercial, he says pizza, pizza.
3: Yeah.
5: Mm-hmm. I was told it's just a piece of pizza.
3: Stop pizza, it. Pizza. Wait, can you hold on? We're going to do some investigating because I've been saying pizza, pizza.
5: That's the best one.
2: Doesn't it flash up? Pizza.
3: I think it said pizza, pizza. We're going to solve this right now for you in real time. Hold on, because if it's piece of pizza.
6: No, it says right here, and this is AI. The Little Caesars mascot famously says pizza, pizza.
2: Yeah.
3: So it's not piece of pizza.
5: I don't trust AI.
3: He doesn't trust AI. Thank you. Then that's the alternative universe you live in. Appreciate you very much, Jacob. Good morning. You're an adult who learned what?
7: I learned that the word lingerie was pronounced that way. It wasn't until I was 28 years old that I thought it was pronounced lingerie.
3: You saw some sexy lingerie? And when she took off her lingerie, I knew it was for me. It rhymes better. It's not your fault. It's okay.
6: Yeah.
3: Who corrected you, Jacob? Who corrected you?
7: One of my coworkers.
3: What kind of relationship did you have?
7: Not a lingerie one.
3: That's got it. Okay, just wondering. Thank you. How does that come up at work? I like pretty lingerie. I used to call hosiery, hosiery. I didn't know how you said it. Kim, welcome. What is it you realize as an adult?
8: I was saying when hell freezes over, I didn't realize it was H-E-L-L. I thought it was the H-A-I-L, the frozen precipitation.
3: Oh, when hail freezes over. Yeah.
6: Okay. That makes sense, though. I get that.
9: Well, that would happen very often.
3: Can you read the one? This will make you feel better. Read the one about the windshield, Dallas.
9: Oh, somebody, hang on. I've been reading so many of them. I lost it.
3: Somebody said that they thought that the windshield.
9: Yeah, the windshield. Here it is. Yeah. When I used to think the windshield advisory was windshield advisory, like the temperature of the car windshield.
3: It was going to be colder. It was important to know that. Do you feel better, Kim?
8: I did. Much better, yeah.
3: There you go. Thank you for listening. We love you. There it is.
9: Oh, my Lord. We
3: other
9: have
3: messages.
9: So many.
3: If you just joined us, we're talking about these moments when you just realized as an adult.
9: I ruined the Wizard of Oz for my wife. Until her mid-40s, she did not know that Dorothy's uncle were the Lion, the Tin Man, and the Scarecrow.
3: Today, I was this many years old.
6: I'm a little confused. Yeah.
3: Dallas, we didn't know this.
6: Yeah.
3: Is that real?
9: I think so. Yeah, I know one of them was for sure.
3: Because I didn't know that.
6: Yeah, and I'm going off of just Wicked, which is what I've seen recently, and that they're not that in Wicked, which I understand is not the Wizard of Oz, but.
3: I'm going to see if that's real or not. While you look, I've got other messages this morning. I know somebody who says bull in a china cabinet instead of a bull in a china shop, and I don't have the heart to tell her. I think you can say both ways. Somebody said like 2 years ago, I learned the phrase, are you working hard or hardly working? Really, what it really meant. I just thought everybody was saying the first part backwards.
6: Hmm.
3: Okay. I thought Mike Myers from Halloween was the same person from Austin Powers.
6: Yeah. Yep. I thought that too for a while.
9: That Mike Myers was around a long time.
3: He has a dark side, and that's what's in that movie.
9: Yes.
3: All right, beautiful. That's great.
9: There was one time when we did this.
3: What are you remembering, Dallas?
9: Wait a second before I say that.
3: Your dog?
9: Okay, the Tin Man, the Lion, the Scarecrow are not Dorothy's uncles.
3: Oh. Because I'd never heard that.
9: Dorothy meets these characters on her journey. They play significant roles. I was thinking that one of them was like one of the uncles that was on the ground when the cyclone was going on, but Lord, I haven't watched the movie in a long time.
3: We watched that movie as children, both my sister and I was so bored. She liked that movie. I was so bored Did not. I'm like, follow the Olympic road. Don't
6: like
3: follow
6: it?
3: The Olympic road.
6: I just
3: get to. I wanted them to get to where they were going. Enough already. I was so tired of this journey.
9: The other thing that I was going to say is, a lot of people. I remember one time, people saying that when they buy deodorant, they always have trouble taking that little plastic thing off.
6: Yeah, yeah.
9: You roll it. If you roll it,
3: if you turn the knob on the bottom, it pops
9: it comes
3: off.
9: Right,
3: yeah,
9: off.
3: Yeah, yeah. Don't save that, Marcus.
9: Save it. Save it, please.
3: Save it.
9: Save it. Save it.
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24: You ever wake up in the middle of the night or maybe first thing in the morning and notice drool on your pillow? Unless you're sleeping next to someone who hasn't already seen all your good, bad, and ugly, it's probably not that big a deal and not anything to worry about unless it's something that just started happening recently. When people drool at night, it's often because of a stuffy nose, acid reflux, or being a mouth breather. People who sleep on their stomach or side are more likely to drool than someone who sleeps on their back. But in some cases, drooling at night can be a warning sign of something more serious, like dental issues, sleep apnea, or even early symptoms of Parkinson's disease. If you're at all concerned about this, the best place to start is with an ENT doctor, an ears, nose, and throat doctor. They can recommend a sleep study to possibly get some answers. I'm Dr. Sanjay Gupta, helping you live a better life.
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0: Kate in Dallas. My little secret.
1: Hey, guys. So my little secret is that I am in a friends with benefits relationship, but the person I'm friends with benefits with is my first cousin.
2: How convenient.
3: So where do you live in Alabama?
2: How long has this been going on?
1: It's been going on for quite a while, man. About a decade.
2: A decade? When was the first instance of this?
1: To give you sort of the condensed version, yeah. You know, when we first got together, you know, all those years ago, we sort of had this, like, very casual, you know, mindset about it. And, you know, we obviously went and lived our lives and dated other people. But every time our relationships would fall through, it seems like, you know, fate would have it that the other person's relationship will fall through at the same time. And we always just ended up gravitating back towards each other.
2: Interesting.
1: And, you know, it's and look, if I'm spitting the truth here, it's, you know, there's feelings there because, you know, I think both of us really want this to be like a thing. But, you know, because of how society is and because of how our families would react, obviously, you know, we were never able to commit to it. But mm-hmm. like, you know, I'm, you know, the women that I've dated that I've been drawn to are a lot like the way she is. And wow. The same thing with her. I mean, the guys she's dated are like me. It's just clear that there's, you know, something there. And, you know, I mean, I had to talk to somebody.
2: Similar
1: about
2: genetics.
1: It,
2: that's the something.
1: Sorry. Yes, that's the best.
2: I refer to first cousin relationship expert based on geography, Dallas. Has this ever worked out for anyone?

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16: For the ninth year in a row, Finland has been named the happiest country in the world. That's according to the World Happiness Report put out every year by the Wellbeing Research Center at the University of Oxford in the UK. Two other Nordic nations, Iceland and Denmark, came in at numbers 2 and 3. Now, having spent quite a bit of time in these countries over my 2.5 decades as a journalist, I can tell you that this is not at all that surprising. There's an entirely different way of thinking in these countries. We before me, you might say. In other words, the mentality is less adversarial and much more, we're all in this together. One other interesting thing that came up was that no matter where someone lived, the more time they spent on social media, the less happy they were. Want to smile? It's simple. Put your phone away for a bit. I'm Dr. Sanjay Gupta, helping you live a better life.
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7: Here's your Friday forecast from News Channel 3. Less humid this morning following yesterday's cold front. Look for mid-80s with northeast winds and isolated showers that will linger through the weekend. I'm News Channel 3 weather expert Todd Demers.
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10: Here's your Friday forecast from News Channel 3. Less humid this morning following yesterday's cold front. Look for mid-80s with northeast winds and isolated showers that will linger through the weekend. I'm News Channel 3 weather expert Todd Demers.
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6: A better life with Dr. Sanjay Gupta.
7: Heart disease is still the leading cause of death here in the United States and around the world. But what if there was something you could do earlier in life to reduce the odds of becoming a statistic? Well, here in the United States, tens of millions of adults already take a statin to lower their cholesterol. But new guidance put out by the American College of Cardiology and the American Heart Association now emphasize that treating high cholesterol sooner could significantly reduce a person's lifetime risk of heart attack or stroke. How early are we talking? In your 30s, believe it or not. Of course, you need to talk to your doctor about whether statins are right for you, but you should know that the evidence is really starting to stack up that shows the earlier you get a jump on reducing lifelong exposure to plaque-causing lipids and lipoproteins, the better the odds are going to be for you. Make sure you get your cholesterol checked. That's the first step. I'm Dr. Sanjay Gupta, helping you live a better life.
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love me some Eric Church. And if you're a big fan as well, all three nights of his Red Rocks Amphitheater performances, all three now, will be live streamed on a

He's a ranch hand in a pinch, man. 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
2: Slowly but surely, AI is seeping its way into every corner of our lives. One area perhaps I didn't expect is diet advice. A new study out of Turkey found that chatbots are recommending to teen boys and girls that they restrict their daily calories to dangerously low levels and eat a balance of nutrients that are kind of out of whack. Remember, teenagers are growing, one pediatrician told us. If they aren't getting enough nutrition, it can really stunt their growth on a number of levels. And in extreme cases, it can lead to significant health consequences. Large language models, LLMs, they are designed to agree with you. So if you're looking to lose weight, they're going to push you pretty hard in that direction. They also sometimes don't know how to tell the difference between good information and bad information. And you know who does? 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
6: Should be mostly dry for the rest of the day on Friday with warm temperatures. There will be some lingering clouds. North Mississippi may see some showers during the overnight and then maybe an isolated storm on Saturday. I'm News Channel 3 weather expert Max Claypool.
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0: His name is Cole Goodwin on Kix 106, your home for today's best country and your home for a chance to go to CMA Fest next year. 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
6: Should be mostly dry for the rest of the day on Friday with warm temperatures. There will be some lingering clouds. North Mississippi may see some showers during the overnight and then maybe an isolated storm on Saturday. I'm News Channel 3 weather expert Max Claypool.
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1: I sell it illegal to people numbing their pain. I'm a little crazy, but the world's insane.

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1: Yep, holding it down at work.
0: Somebody's got to be holding it down, even when there's holidays, so.
1: And us too, we're holding it down.
0: We're holding it down. We're holding it down. We got Beth's Buzz coming up a little bit later on this afternoon. We'll also talk about a lot of fun things going on this weekend. Father's Day is this weekend.
1: Father's Day weekend, so Beth's Buzz today is the best Beth's Father's Day weekend buzz.
0: Awesome.
1: And there's a lot of events going on around town to help you celebrate Dad.
0: Do it.
1: Lots of fun stuff. So yeah, we'll talk about all those things in just a little bit.
0: Yes, we will, and we'll get you through this Friday afternoon here on Kix 106.
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7: Should be mostly dry for the rest of the day on Friday with warm temperatures. There will be some lingering clouds. North Mississippi may see some showers during the overnight and then maybe an isolated storm on Saturday. I'm News Channel 3 weather expert Max Claypool.

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14: For the ninth year in a row, Finland has been named the happiest country in the world. That's according to the World Happiness Report put out every year by the Wellbeing Research Center at the University of Oxford in the UK. Two other Nordic nations, Iceland and Denmark, came in at numbers 2 and 3. Now, having spent quite a bit of time in these countries over my 2.5 decades as a journalist, I can tell you that this is not at all that surprising. There's an entirely different way of thinking in these countries. We before me, you might say. In other words, the mentality is less adversarial and much more, we're all in this together. One other interesting thing that came up was that no matter where someone lived, the more time they spent on social media, the less happy they were. Want to smile? It's simple. Put your phone away for a bit. I'm Dr. Sanjay Gupta, helping you live a better life.
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1: Toy Story 5.
0: Toy Story 5.
1: Opens at Malco Theater.
0: Yeah, go to Malco, check it out. And Taylor, now they're saying what? She's getting married when? In 2 weeks.
1: They're saying
0: 2 weeks from today.
1: See, I've got a theory on this. So they're saying, yeah, that she, that now the wedding is supposed to be July 3rd, mm-hmm. somewhere in New York, but that she had planned for a Rhode Island wedding. She has a home there, and then there's this Ocean House Resort thing that maybe that was where a ceremony was going to be, and people were coming in town and coming to her house. There was a bunch of activity around it, and so they were saying once it got leaked that they couldn't do a June 13th wedding anymore, that it was supposed to be June 13th.
0: So now it's going to be July 3rd.
1: So now they're saying July 3rd. But I wonder if they didn't just go ahead and get married on June 13th.
0: Like they've been married and we just haven't found out about it yet?
1: And then they just haven't done like the big official, you know, party. Or, yeah, maybe they've already had the wedding. They wouldn't, they'd almost have to do it like in
0: secret.
1: That would
0: have leaked out, though, if they've already gotten, if they have already had, yeah, that would have leaked out.
1: You're signing an NDA, though, if you're going to Taylor Swift's wedding.
0: Not a drone's not signing an NDA.
1: You're right.
0: The drone's flying in the air.
1: They got drones all over. There'll be drones all over that wedding. Drones, you know there will.
0: Drones will be there.

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